If you had one shot, one opportunity to seize everything you ever wanted in one moment, would you capture it?

If you had one shot, one opportunity to seize everything you ever wanted in one moment, would you capture it?

One shot, one opportunity to seize everything you ever wanted in one moment. Did you capture it?

Look, if you had one shot, one opportunity to seize everything you ever wanted in one moment, would you capture it?

0: und ein S. Hier ist die Maus.
1: I told her everything, kept no secrets. She saw my strengths, told her my weakness. We were invisible.